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1: 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I was listening to the album. Good fucking luck. You're on your own.

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My

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Come all you faithful, and rest in my Babylonian sex worker bosom.

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